your hand like this. A few years ago,

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Wait a minute, stay right there, y'all go back. I want you to stay there. Stay right there. Now you know what I want y'all to do? I want y'all to look everybody, just look at somebody beside you.

that makes my mind, body, and heart whole. And you gave me a purpose, a reason for this life. You've inspired me with words and music, with truth and light. Lord, you are the melody. You are the harmony in my song. You are the reason I live on, the reason I am strong. And it's because of your grace,

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Taylor Chapman, 3100 Springfield Road, will have a vacation Bible school celebration Saturday, June 20th. It will begin at 9 a.m. and 12 p.m. The public is cordially invited. New Life Church, 2314 South Pine Street, Athens, Alabama, will have its Miracles on Monday Pastoral Anniversary Edition in honor Pastor Antoine O. Green. It will be Monday, June 22nd at 6:30 p.m. The guest speaker and church is Pastor Dion J. Watkins and Progressive Union in the church. Church Street CPCA, 228 Church Street, and Pastor Dr. Mitchell Walker Sr. will have a special Father's Day service Sunday, June 21st. Sunday school is at 8:30 a.m., followed by the 9:30 a.m. Father's Day service with guest speaker Reverend Dr. Claire K. Snell, Senior Pastor of Oakland University Church. If you would like the church event mentioned on the main line, please email it 2 weeks in advance to erica.fox@aamu.edu. This has been the main line of the Stadium.

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When we get to heaven, yeah, going to put on my robe. Yeah, we're going to shout. 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